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it's a big weekend for Morgan Wallen. I have so much FOMO. He's in Vegas tonight and tomorrow. Thank goodness for TikTok. We can live through his show. It's 101.7 The Bull.

can't believe how stressful playoff season is, and I can't believe we have to deal with a game 7 tomorrow night at the TD Garden. Woo, let's go Celtics. 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

101.7 The Bowl. I'm thinking the same thing, like, what the heck? This weekend, not really the best weather, but Monday and Tuesday looking absolutely gorgeous. Tuesday, actually, sunny near 80. Like, we need that.

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I really wish that Luke Combs was coming by New England this year. Like, I'm going to hold out hope that maybe he adds a stop in the winter. So 101.7 The Bull.

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0: right, check out this good news story. Scientists in Japan created a material that lets solar panels capture energy that normally goes to waste, improving efficiency dramatically. Sounds interesting. By harvesting previously lost energy, the innovation could lead to ultra-efficient solar cells and reduce reliance on fossil fuels. Experts say that this breakthrough may speed the transition to clean power by making solar energy more cost-effective, and that is good news.
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0: Ann Hudson coming in with the latest Nashville updates. And what do you have for us today?
1: Oh, Granger, I'm curious what you think. You know, R&B singer Ne-Yo, he's working on a country album. I'll tell you what he had to say coming up in your Nashville news next.

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1: People started pretending to be part of a church to collect donations, but it turned out they were just pocketing the cash. Earl Dibbles Jr. is going to be here to share this horrible, dumb, criminal story with us next.

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1017 The Bull is Boston's home for commercial-free weekends and new hit country. It was on this day in 2011 when the U.S. Special Forces took out Osama bin Laden in a mission that the whole world was watching. A major moment in modern history. I'll share that, plus some other things that went down on this day coming up in just two country songs. See?

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Thanks for listening, Boston. 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
2: 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Appreciate you calling.

0: 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Ann Hudson is coming up next with all the latest from Nashville. 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
1: Ooh, I always love me some love, Granger. Did you see one of our favorite country artists got engaged? I got that story coming up in your Nashville news next.

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What do you wish they would teach in school that they don't? 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
1: A man was arrested at Disneyland after he stripped down and started wandering around the park completely naked. Earl Dibbles Jr., the country boy, coming in to share this real dumb criminal story with us next.

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1: Yeah, we just wanted to say we're out here on the middle of Lake Murray fishing for striper. Have a great night.
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0: 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Thanks for listening, Boston. Ann Hudson coming in with the latest Nashville updates. And what do you have for us today?
1: Oh, Granger, I'm curious what you think. You know, R&B singer Ne-Yo, he's working on a country album. I'll tell you what he had to say coming up in your Nashville news next.

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Jump in on the conversation, too. 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

7, the Bull is Boston's home for commercial-free weekends and new hit country. It was on this day in 2011 when the U.S. Special Forces took out Osama bin Laden in a mission that the whole world was watching. A major moment in modern history. I'll share that, plus some other things that went down on this day, coming up in just two country songs.

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1: 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Where do you have After Midnight turned up tonight? My number's 866-607-8383. 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
1: Howdy, Granger. It's Stone in Montana. And I just gotta say, I listen to your show every night. Really helps. It's really helped me through some tough times. And just keep up the good work. Thanks, my brother. See ya.
2: Thank you, Stone. That's what I'm here for, buddy.

0: 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Ann Hudson is coming up next with all the latest from Nashville. 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
1: Ooh, I always love me some love, Granger. Did you see one of our favorite country artists got engaged? I got that story coming up in your Nashville news next.

0: Austin's hit country. It's Casper. Hope you're having a great weekend and a great Saturday morning. I'm right here with you. Got my coffee. Hopefully you got yours or whatever you drink to wake up. Kane Brown's on now in the Bull. It's heaven.
1: This is perfect.

Superstar and Superstar. Ella Langley and Morgan Wallen, their new one together, I Can't Love You Anymore, on 101.7 The Bull, Boston's hit country. It's Casper on a commercial-free weekend with Lauren Elena and Chase Matthew. These two sound so good together on this song. It's called All My Exes. Check it out. Another

Got to say thank you to the Bruins for an amazing season. A rough loss last night, of course, but they'll be back next season better than ever. Always Bruins fan. Let's go. RD, happen to me.

Heather Langley on 101.7 The Bull, Boston Tick Country with the Big Bull Summer pregame going on. More Chris Stapleton tickets for you coming up. We'll do that at 7:40 this morning. 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

Future number one smash right there. Right, Josh Ross? That's so good. It's called Hate How You Look. Boston's Hit Country. We are 101.7 The Bull. It's Casper on a commercial-free weekend with Luke Combs, one of his many number ones. Forever After.

on Top of the Bull, Boston Tick Country. It's Casper, and this song has gone global. There's a video that's gone viral. It's making the rounds. Maybe you've seen this. A bunch of, like, kindergartners in China. Their teacher has them singing this song. I mean, it's amazing just how much this song has blown up. Song of the year, hands down, as of now. It's Ella Langley and Choosing Texas on the Bull. Just

on it. Congrats to Tucker Wedmore. He's won the ACM New Male Artist of the Year Award. Well deserved. And this song is blowing up for him. It's Brunettes on 101.7 The Bull, Boston Tate Country. Oh, no.

am so ready for tonight. I know you are too. I know the Celtics are too. Tonight, Game 7, TD Garden. Celtics got to win this one over Philly. And we are right there to support them. Let's go, Celtics. It's 101.7 The Bull.

front seven of the Bull Boston State Country with the Big Bull Summer Pregame. 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Open us up on the free iHeart app. Tap that red talkback mic and tell us why you should win tickets for Chris Stapleton. Good luck. Baby.

Can't wait to see her do this song at TD Garden when she's here in July. Megan Maroney, that's Medicine on 101.7 The Bull, Boston Tick Country, and Bailey Zimmerman's on now with the kid, Leroy. Where do I-

doing a commercial-free weekend right now on 101.7 The Bull, Boston State Country. It's Casper. Anything you want to hear, let me know this morning on the free iHeart app as you listen. Tap that red mic, leave your talkback message, and let me know. I'll play it.

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I am so pumped for our 2026 iHeart Country Festival live from Austin tonight, which is going to be here in Boston, live on 101.7 The Bull. It all kicks off tonight at 8 o'clock. You're going to hear some of your favorites performing, like Shaboozy, who's going to be there. With Jelly here, it's Amen.

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Think about it. Is it going towards gas? Is it going towards bills? Is it going towards vacation? You're going to save it? So many different ways you can go with this, but it's your money. You know what you're going to do with it. 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Your next shot to win with the 13K

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1017 on the Bull, Boston Tick Country. It's Casper. So when people ask me, you know, what's your favorite song you're playing on the Bull? Your favorite new song? Well, this is my answer. This is so good. You got Lauren Elena and Chase Matthew teaming up on this one. Such a cool collab. It's called All My Exes. New country on the Bull right now.

0: can feel.
1: Oh, fired up for tonight. How about you? Tonight, Celtics, Game 7 against Philly at TD Garden. Must-win game, obviously, for our Celtics to move on. So, hopefully they're as fired up as I am after hearing I can feel it. All right, it's Riley Green now. Change my mind. We are 101.7 The Bull. 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
0: If you showed up, I wouldn't let you in.

I wouldn't even call it a double take now with the gas pump. 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I'm like, whoa, what? $1,000 could help out with that, or whatever you need that money for. You know, gas is crazy right now. 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

1017 The Bull. Happy Saturday. It's Amanda Joe hanging out with you. These two, part of our iHeart Country Festival tonight. You know they're going to do this one together. Here's Lauren, Elena, and Chase Matthew with All My Exes.

Russell Dickerson, 101.7 The Bull. Our Big Bull Summer pregame. You still got a little bit more time to score yourself some Chris Stapleton tickets. Your next shot's coming up at 10:40. Right now, the latest from Megan Maroney.

the day, Potts Farm was a place to go. Load a truck up, hit the dirt road. Jumped the barbed wire, spread the word. Light the bonfire and call the girls. King in the can and the Marlboro man. Jack and Jim were a few good men. Where you learn how to kiss and cuss and fight too.

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0: Howard's having the bowl. So why does Amanda want those Chris Stapleton tickets?
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1: 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We are taking you to Austin, Texas tonight, right here for our iHeart Country Festival. Kane Brown, Riley Green, Luke Bryan, Lauren Elena, Chase Matthew. It's all going down, starting with updates this afternoon at 4 p.m.

Ella Langley and Morgan Wallen, 101.7 The Bull. No doubt one of the biggest songs of summer 2026. Come at me if I'm wrong. I don't think I am. Here's Shaboozy and Jelly Roll.

101.7 The Bull, Bailey Zimmerman and Luke Combs. You know, festival season always allows for really awesome collaborations. Last week it was Stagecoach. Tonight it's our iHeart Country Festival. I know you're going to get to see George Burge and Luke Bryan, Lauren Elena and Chase Matthew. In fact, I have two of them coming for you after Megan Maroney.

108 7 the Bull, Boston's Hit Country. Amanda Doe hanging out with you. Devil Wears Prada 2. I went last night. Just saying, worth it.

97.7 The Bull. So last weekend at Stagecoach, fans were bummed because Riley Green's set got caught because of windstorms. Tonight, though, we got him at our iHeart Country Festival, and we can all listen live starting at 8 o'clock, but he's coming for you in just a couple songs.

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You can catch them tonight at our iHeart Country Festival. We're going to be bringing you the whole festival commercial free starting at 8 p.m. tonight. And tomorrow, episode 3 of his stint on CBS Marshalls. Yeah, don't miss it.

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Haley Zimmerman and Kid Leroy, 101.7 The Bull. If you're hoping to score yourself some Chris Stapleton tickets, part of our Big Bull Summer pregame, you get another shot later this hour, right around 12:40. Here's Maren.

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Am I going to that show? Heck yes.

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So I'm loving all the pictures on social I'm seeing of people who got real dressed up to go see The Devil Wears Prada 2. 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Well, not that I didn't, but so worth it. If you loved the first one,

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Send me a talk back and let me know why you should win some Chris Stapleton Fenway tickets. 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Never.

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1: 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You'll have another chance this afternoon at 3:40 with Brandon to have your shot at our Big Bull Summer Pregame with Stapleton.

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tonight. Chase Matthew and Lauren Elena, part of our iHeart Country Festival. That'll air right here on 101.7 The Bull. There's so many like other artists, too. It's actually insane. The list goes on. Like, Shaboozy's playing tonight. Luke Bryan. Kane Brown. 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

I feel like down the line we'll get a collab from Megan Maroney right there and Luke Combs right here. Both nominated for ACM Entertainer of the Year coming up in a few weeks. I forgot that was happening. Who do you think is going to take it this go around? Luke right now is on 101.7 The Bull.

Okay, I'll play you that song from Shaboozy right here on The Bull, but he'll be doing this one live at our iHeart Country Fest tonight in Austin, Texas. You don't even got to go anywhere. Just keep us on your radio, and you can hear all the performances from Shaboozy right here, Luke Bryan, and more. Man,

such a heater. I can't even believe we have a collab from Ella Langley and Morgan Wallen right there. It's on Boston's Hit Country inside another commercial-free weekend. It's one

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0: 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Happy Saturday. It's Brandon Clay checking in with you on 101.7 The Bull, which only means one thing. 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
1: Hey, girl. What's up? I know it's late, but I knew you'd pick it up. Nah. No.

that are going to be at our iHeart Country Fest later tonight that you can hear on your radio. Riley Green right there is performing. Shaboozy, Parker McCollum. Like, the list literally goes on. Even Chase Matthew and Lauren Elena right now on 101.7 The Bull. I'm sure they'll do this one live.

you ever catch yourself like doom scrolling? I guess it's called stalking your favorite celebrity or artist, because I just caught myself like going through all of Post Malone right there's Instagram posts. Whatever, he's an interesting guy. Cut me a break.

is your newly named ACM Best Male New Artist. Try saying that five times fast. Tucker Wetmore on 101.7 The Bull. Well deserved, too. There's Bailey Zimmerman and the Kid Laroi right now. Let's go.

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I mean, it's only a matter of time until Ella Langley right there ends up doing, like, Fenway Park herself or, I don't know, the garden. Right? She's got you. And whenever she does, if she does, you'll have $1,000 to buy tickets Monday morning. 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
1: I don't think I'm like mentally prepared for the not only traffic of four Fenway shows with Noah Kahan right there, but just like the show in general. If I even make my way in. Of course, a lot more tickets for you to win right here on 101.7 The Bull. Keep listening, because it's just a matter of when from now until the shows.

weekend of May, huh? Isn't that crazy? We're like almost halfway through 2026. Okay, not quite, but it feels kind of weird saying that, so I take that back. Right now it's Morgan for you on the Bull.

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Get full coverage of just actually a little after 4 o'clock. Get behind-the-scenes interviews, the performances, too, later tonight. Shibuzy right here is playing, too. I'm sure he'll do this one. Man, what a-

like low-key my pick for Song of the Summer, and it released back in like, what, October? I guess that's just the Ella Langley effect on 101.7 The Bull. Which, by the way, I know she's only doing one show in New Hampshire this summer, closest thing to us. But we might have your chance to win some tickets from now until the show, so keep listening to The Bull, like, basically all summer. Yeah.

it for me. I'm Brandon Clay. We're going to send it down to Austin, Texas for the full coverage of our iHeart Country Fest happening down there. Ton of performances lined up for you that you'll hear on your radio, from like Shaboozy to Kane Brown. Lauren Elena and Chase Matthew right here. Well, I'm sure they'll get together and do this one on stage. See you later. Another

the day, Potts Farm was a place to go. Load the truck up, hit the dirt road. Jump the barbed wire, spread the word. Light the bonfire and call the girls. King in the can and the Marlboro man. Jack and Jim were a few good men. Where you learn

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